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I'm Buzzy Ford, and for Sanibel Island, Luke Bryan. 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

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It's Buzzy Ford, just a little bit after 9 o'clock on our Thursday with Tyler Hubbard, 5'9",

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I'm Buzzy Ford. 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

0: 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Buzzy Ford, Battle of the Bands, Sugar Shack, downtown Bonita Springs. I'll be there this coming Tuesday.
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I mean, if you know me, you would know that I'm not. 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

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Buzzy Ford. It's after 11 with Gabby Barrett. I hope.

Gator Country 101.9, Southwest Florida's country station. Buzzy Ford, thank you for being here with me. It's much appreciated. Giving a shout out to Immokalee with Sam Hunt.

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0: 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Buzzy Ford headed on home, leaving you with Chris Jansen, Me and a Beer.
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1: Yeah, today's National Donut Day.
2: Oh.
1: The first Friday in June is National Donut Day,
2: now,
1: so enjoy.
2: Raven Donuts.
1: Yeah, I can eat a whole box of glaze.
2: Yes, please.
1: Put my face in it. It's Mel and Scott. Good morning.

0: 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It's Mel and Scott's Nitty Gritty from Music City.
1: Well, Mr. Riley Green is set to release a new album. It's called That's Just Me, and it marks the singer's fourth studio album.
2: Nice.
1: Riley previously released My Way, which will appear on the record, as well as his new single, Think As You Drunk. Have you heard Think As You Drunk?
2: No.
1: Yeah, it sounds a little bit like this.
3: Put this lipstick on my cheek. I know I might come on whiskey bear. You're probably thinking I'm three sheep.
1: Think as I drunk.
2: Huh.
1: Yeah. That's Just Me will be out September the 18th.
2: So
1: be
2: nice.
1: Looking for new stuff from Mustache Man himself.
2: Very cool. We'll get to hear the new stuff when he's performing at Live Fest. Very cool. So speaking of hearing new stuff, a new song from Taylor Swift is now streaming. It's called I Knew It, I Knew You, and it's going to be in the upcoming Toy Story 5 film. We have a little sound bite of it, so you can check it out.

0: There you go. Brand new Taylor Swift from Toy Story 5. It's actually, the song is about Jessie, the cowgirl in Toy Story. She said she got to watch kind of like a pre-screening of the movie, and that's where the inspiration comes from, this particular song. Toy Story 5 does not come out until June 19th, so a couple weeks from now, and then we'll get to see exactly where it falls in the film. But kind of cool that Taylor's got some new music out.
1: Yeah. That is the nitty gritty from Music City. Although I hear, what's his name got kicked out? Randy Newman.
0: Oh, really?
1: Yeah, the guy who did the theme song.
0: I didn't hear that.
1: Yeah.
0: No.
1: You didn't know that?
0: No, you're going to have to tell me about this.
1: Right, we'll touch on that here in a minute. Okay. Stay with us as we get back to it now with Tucker Wetmore and Brunette on Gator Country 101.9.

0: Gator Country, 101.9, Mel and Scott in the morning. We were just talking about it here minutes ago, and yeah, you hadn't heard.
1: I guess they fired me.
0: Randy Newman.

0: think he's been fired, but he seems a bit paranoid about it. So,
1: well,
0: yeah.
1: I mean, yeah.
0: Wouldn't be the same, would it? Without
1: no.
0: Randy Newman's song in there?
1: No.
0: Yeah. So hopefully that'll stay.
1: I mean, we'll find out in a couple weeks. June 19th, Toy Story 5 comes out. So
0: time right now to find out who is the first texter of the day who got in early this morning at 2:18 in the morning.
1: Holy moly.
0: Thinking about Mel and Scott. William Verkelin, Verkeline, I don't know. William, hey, congratulations, Bill. Being the first texter of the day, he says, happy flipping Friday. Bring on the weekend.
1: Well, there you go.
0: Joanne says, good morning, Mel and Scott. Happy Friday. Have a fantastic weekend. David texted in and said, good morning, Mel and Scott. Gloria says the same. Happy Friday. Love those ribs. Have a wonderful weekend. Always Gloria. Nadine says, happy Friday, Mel and Scott. I hope you have a wonderful weekend. Thanks for all and make the day a little brighter.
1: Oh, that was sweet.
0: Valerie says, top of the morning, Mel and Scott.
1: Oh, well, top of the morning.
0: Happy Friday. Ribs will make this day happier.
1: Heck yeah.
0: Always. And now let's see, what else we got? Boy, I got a bunch of them. Happy Friday from Taryn. Jaden says, good morning. As soon as you guys said it's National Donut Day, I went right over to Dunkin' Donuts and got myself a free donut.
1: What? Jaden?
0: They're handing out free donuts on National Dunkin'. Well, that makes sense, doesn't it?
1: Aren't we friends, Jaden?
0: Well, thanks for the info, friend. Thanks for putting it out there. All right, good to know. Free donuts at Dunkin'?
1: Nice.
0: For National Donut Day?
1: Well, makes sense.
0: I'm in. Let's leave here.
1: All right.
0: What do we need to be here for? Well, we got stuff to give away and songs to play, so hang around with us. Gator Country 101.9.
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0: have a shirt that says, "Don't make me use my radio voice." And thanks to Michael with Windermere Car Care, Sustainable Car Care in Naples.
1: Who,
0: I helped him make a commercial, and he sent me that shirt because we were laughing about it. And we were in the studio, and he's like, "Oh, I like your voice." And I was like, "Yeah, I saw this shirt the other day on Facebook. It said, 'Don't make me use my radio voice.'"
1: Oh, funny.
0: I guess the algorithm knows me, right?
1: Yes.
0: And lo and behold, he went and ordered the shirt and sent it to me.
1: Oh, that was nice.
0: Yeah, nice guy.
1: Very nice.
0: Anyway, he was thrilled how his commercial turned out.
1: Very cool.
0: All right, moving right along. It's Mel and Scott, and we got three things to know coming up in about 10 minutes. We're going to find out who, what, when, where, and why. And
1: right now, it's two things, but I'll have a third in just a minute.
0: Two things? Well, you got pressures on, Mel. Less than 10 minutes to come up with a third. Or I could just make something up for you. I mean, it's the world of, you know, make up your own news. Who would care?
1: No, the three things.
0: Is anybody paying attention anyway?
1: The three things
0: we're all
1: fake.
0: Busy.
1: They're not fake news.
0: Yeah, well, we'll see about that. All right, Mel's three fake things to know coming up on Gator Country 101.9. Will you buy?

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0: Decatur Country 101.9. Yeah. It's Mel and Scott in the Mornings. Three things to know.
1: One, two, three.
2: All right, I got them. So Lee County leaders are sounding the alarm over the proposed statewide property tax that could save homeowners money but leave a big hole in the local budget. They're estimating that the county could lose about $240 million over the next 2 years. So if the votes get approved on the November ballot, there's going to be a lot of tough decisions made when it comes to spending.
1: Why don't I get the feeling they'll just come up with some new taxes?
2: Stop it.
1: To replace the tax we're getting rid of.
2: There is going to have to be something.
1: Well, they can't pay for everything. I heard the library is going to be BYOB. Bring your own book.
2: Oh. I was like, wait, what? What library?
1: Yeah, I just made that up. Pretty proud of myself.
2: You should be. Yeah, that is going to affect parks, libraries, county services, safety, public safety, all kinds of things. Look for this. This is scary. Have you ever heard of an Asian swamp eel? I've never heard of this before, but apparently they're being spotted all over Southwest Florida in the canals, and it's non-native.
1: Didn't have that on my bingo card.
2: No! The thing can breathe air and survive out of water. It even wiggles across land to like
1: Asian
2: a new pond.
1: Swamp eel.
2: Yes.
1: Does anything eat it?
2: I don't know.
1: Wow.
2: Like, what do you mean?
1: Well, is it,
2: like, for sushi?
1: Has it got a, no.
2: Like, is that what you mean?
1: No. Is there a predator that will take this out naturally? Like, like the Burmese pythons, nothing eat those.
2: Right.
1: Well, alligators are developing a taste for them, but.
2: Yeah. Maybe alligators will eat these. It doesn't specifically say.
1: The Asian swamp eel?
2: This Asian swamp eel.
1: They don't look very delectable.
2: No. Yeah. It looks gross. Yeah. Anyway, so be on the lookout for those. And then
1: if you feel a slimy, wiggly thing when you're swimming.
2: Oh, no.
1: In the canals.
2: Nope, that would do me in.
1: Whoop. Yep.
2: No way. The Everblades begin their Kelly Cup Finals series. Game one is tonight. Kansas City Mavericks. I wish they were playing here at home, but they're not. They're going to be back Wednesday for game three. And listen, coming up at 7:50 this morning, we've got your chance at a family four-pack of tickets so you can cheer them on Wednesday night at Hertz Arena.
1: Awesome.
2: Go Blades!
1: Go Blades!
2: And right, those are the three things you need to know.
1: Yeah, we'll get to that in a little bit. I'm looking at a picture of the Asian swamp eel.
2: Aren't they scary?
1: Yeah, it looks a little bit like a...
2: it's like prehistoric looking.
1: I can't say it, but...
2: Oh.
1: The snake? Yeah, that's
2: it. It's weird looking.
1: Yeah, nasty looking.
2: And so, it's ugly.
1: You.
2: That's awful.
1: All right, back to it with Sam Hunt on Gator Country 101.9.

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1: Yes, it is.
0: All right. You got no some tailgater traffic trouble? This is about the time of the morning y'all start running into one another. Shoot us a text if it's you or you see one. 239-498-1019. Said, damn, Scott, you were right. I just ran into somebody.
1: Oh, no. 239-498-1019.
0: Shoot us a text and let us know what's going on out there so we can share the tailgater traffic trouble.
1: It could get you a free Rib City gift card.
0: Yeah, you could be a random texter of the day. You never know.
1: You could never know.
0: Yep.
1: I do like the sound of that.
0: We don't ever know. So it's a good possibility you won't ever know either.
1: Not cooking on Friday night.
0: Not a lot of knowing around, going on around here.
1: That sounds good.
0: Yeah, that sounds like a pizza night.
1: Friday night is the one night of the week that I'm like, eh,
0: yeah.
1: No. I don't want to be in the kitchen. I don't want to think about the kitchen.
0: Cooking.
1: Nah.
0: Eh.
1: That's Friday nights at our house.
0: Yeah.
1: If Danny's listening, he'll text me like, no, it's every night with you, Melanie.
0: Somehow I think I'm going to have to take his side on this one. I just got a sneaking suspicion he's probably more right than you are.
1: I can cook when I want to.
0: Knuckleheads coming up just after 7. Stay with us. We're going to make fun of some real folks. Okay. And then we get the almost impossible question as soon as I come up with one. At 7:20, so you can win tickets to see Billy Currington. All coming up on Gator Country.
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0: It's time for Mel and Scott's Knuckleheads.
1: Well, it was a bizarre scene at one Florida Taco Bell.
2: Oh, no.
1: The scene's going viral on the interwebs.
2: Okay.
1: A shirtless man wearing a kilt, like a Scottish kilt.
2: Wait a second.
1: Getting ready for St. Paddy's Day. Maybe he's a little late, still wearing it.
2: A shirtless man in a kilt.
1: Wearing
2: Taco
1: a kilt.
2: Bell?
1: Yes, he got into a heated argument while waiting in line after another customer insulted him and called him a, quote, meth head.
2: Oh.
1: Yeah, meth head. The man fired back saying, meth head? I'm a blanking electrician.
2: Oh. Okay.
1: He then threatened to cut the power to the restaurant. Bystanders didn't take him very seriously, but moments after he stormed out of the packed restaurant, the light suddenly went out, plunging the entire place into darkness.
2: Oh, he wasn't kidding.
1: It's unclear whether the man actually caused the outage or if the timing was just impeccable and a coincidence. But the video's already racked up millions and millions of views. The scene sounded like this.
3: Meth head.
1: Yeah, half the restaurant's encouraging him, and another gal comes up and goes, "Oh yeah, you go ahead and do it. Do it then."
2: He did,
1: and,
2: didn't he?
1: And she's like, "No, you ain't gonna do it," and he did.
2: And that's the night the lights went out in Taco Bell.
1: He ran for the bell. Ran for the border. Yeah, he's still on the run. He ran for the border. Tracy Renshaw is suing another restaurant, Outback Steakhouse.
2: Oh.
1: Love me some Outback.
2: Oh, Alice Springs chicken all the way.
1: Why is she suing? Did they put mushrooms in her Alice Springs chicken?
2: Oh, you don't like the mushrooms.
1: I do not.
2: I like the mushrooms.
1: She's suing Outback for $1.5 million after slipping on mashed potatoes at the Sterling, Virginia location.
2: Stop it.
1: They have mashed potatoes? I thought you had to get the baked potato.
2: Oh, I do like
1: do
2: the
1: baked
2: potatoes. No, they have mashed potatoes.
1: Maybe it was a baked potato that fell on the floor and became mashed potatoes. Anyway, 56-year-old Renshaw fell face first onto the restaurant's hard floor.
2: Ooh.
1: I'm not sure if it was face into the mashed potatoes or not, but anyway, she was on her way to the restroom. She suffered what she describes as serious ongoing issues. Her lawsuit accuses the chain of negligence for failing to keep the floors clean, leaving food debris too long, and my favorite part, not warning customers about hazardous conditions she calls unreasonably dangerous. Renshaw claims the incident resulted in substantial medical expenses and limited her ability to work. Outback Steakhouse denies the accusation, stating it had no knowledge of any hazardous condition and would not be required to post warnings.
2: Oh.
1: So you got to put up like cones and signs and
2: like
1: be like, tater
2: yellow
1: slippage ones. Possibility here.
2: What's that look like if it's on a sign?
1: Yeah. Watch for the taters falling.
2: I don't know about you, but that's how I eat my mashed potatoes is just face first. I like get into them.
1: I've seen you do the mashed potato. Well, that was at a wedding reception. Those are your knuckleheads. You can find those stories where you follow us on the socials. Look for Mel and Scott in the morning. Yes, you are definitely loaded. Like a tater at Outback. Good morning. 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

0: Josh Ross, and he hates how you look. But that's okay. You still got time to maybe, you know, primp a little before you get a get going. Where are you going on this Friday?
1: Stop it.
0: Yeah.
1: Good morning. We're Bella
0: and Scott.
1: I see
0: you went with the top
1: nut. I did.
0: Yeah.
1: It was one of those. It's Friday. I just throw it up and go on.
0: What was that child on the Grinch?
1: Oh, yeah.
0: Mary Lou.
1: Yeah.
0: Lou who?
1: Yeah, Lou who or something like that.
0: Mary Lou who?
1: Yeah, I know.
0: Is that it?
1: No.
0: I'm working from memory here.
1: I know. It's not a very good memory.
0: Yeah.
1: But I know who you're talking. Linda Lou? I don't know.
0: Linda Lou who?
1: My gosh. Why do you do this?
0: Who the Linda Lou? You.
1: It's going to get texted
0: you.
1: In here. Is that who my hair reminds you of or something?
0: Just a top knot.
1: I got it.
0: It's got a creative bend to it. It's interesting.

0: Wish my hair could do that.
1: Yeah, I was going to say, you wish you had enough hair to do this.
0: See? I'm just jealous. It's just coming out in that way. All right, we got a contest to play, and we call it the Almost Impossible Question. You might know the answer, and you might win the prize, which is tickets to go see Billy Currington at Hertz Arena.
1: Cindy Lou Who.
0: That's it. I knew it.
1: Thank you, Denise.
0: Cindy Lou Who. You can always count on the Gator Country listeners to come to the rescue.
1: Yeah, send us a great text.
0: We got Cindy Lou Who with an H, Lucy Lou Who, Cindy Lou Who?
1: Cindy
0: Lou Who, Cindy Lou with a hyphen
1: Who. It's the Who from Whoville.
0: Not sure how all this is spelled or anyway.
1: Well, it's the Who from Whoville. So
0: yes.
1: It's Cindy Lou Who.
0: This is like living in Whoville, frankly. Stay with us. We got a lot coming up, including the Almost Impossible Question and your Billy Currington tickets on Gator Country.
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1: 56% of Americans consider themselves this.
2: Oh. Poor.
1: Broke.
2: Yeah, that's what I was going to say.
1: No.
2: That's wrong?
1: No, yeah.
2: Okay.
1: That's not the answer to this question.
2: Okay.
1: But 56% of Americans said they consider themselves this. 239-498-1019. Text in to win.
2: Billy Currington tickets up for grabs. Hertz Arena, June 19th. He'll be here. And we got your way in.
1: We're just playing Post Malone there. Did you see the video of him on stage?
2: Yes.
1: Yeah, it's a little disturbing.
2: A lot of people are concerned about him.
1: Yeah. He kind of sits down in a song and lays down on the stage, pulls out a cigarette, and starts smoking it.
2: Like,
1: and he just
2: kind
1: of sits there like he's out of it.
2: Yeah.
1: And then hops to his feet. I guess he spits into the crowd and starts singing. And it's just a weird.
2: I got more on it in what's trending, but yeah, it's definitely bizarre behavior.
1: Anyway, just reminded me of that because we were playing them. Anyway, that video is around. 56% of Americans consider themselves this. It has nothing to do with a Post Malone story.
2: No,
1: I just got sidetracked because it happens when you got a short attention span.
2: Let's see here. Always right.
1: They think they're always right?
2: Yeah. I'm sorry. Overworked. Overworked.
1: No. Funny?
2: Yeah, that's a good guess.
1: No, that's not it either. We can't say that on the radio,
2: no,
1: David.
2: We can't.
1: But thank you for texting. 239-498-1019. Let's just say it has hole at the end of it.
2: That's awful.
1: I do know some people that consider themselves that.
2: Like they wear it with a badge.
1: Oh, yeah,
2: of honor?
1: I know one guy in particular. Yeah.
2: Oh, wow.
1: Oh, yeah, he's quite proud of being that. All right, introverted, in debt.
2: Oh.
1: Fit. Oh, yeah, look at this. I am an atlas. I am a specimen of fitness.
2: Okay.
1: Fitness whole pizza in my mouth.
2: There you go.
1: All right, 239-498-1019. 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
2: Hmm.
1: I know I certainly do. 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
1: Oh, we've had some fun answers. 56% of Americans consider themselves this.
2: Gorgeous.
1: Oh, yeah, absolutely.
2: Good cooks.
1: Hot.
2: Oh, that's a good one.
1: Like temperature hot?
2: Yeah.
1: Or I'm smoking hot.
2: Let's single. Honest.
1: Lucky.
2: Oh, that's a good one, too.
1: Happy. Good cook. Proud American. Social media. I don't know what that means.
2: Overweight.
1: Probably, but I don't know. That's not the answer we're going
2: for. No.
1: Okay,
2: not.
1: We did get a few of you got it right. All right, let's call a winner.
3: Hello?
1: Linda, Bobinda, Banana Fana Fofenda. How you doing?
2: Hi, Linda.
3: I'm good. How are you?
1: It's Mel and Scott from Gator Country calling. Happy Friday.
3: Hi.
2: Yay.
3: Happy Friday.
1: Yeah, we called to get your answer on the almost impossible question. What is it 56% of Americans consider themselves?
3: Cool.
1: Yeah. That is right. Yes. And who's the coolest? You're talking to him.
3: Oh. Yes.
1: Younger adults, that's us, consider ourselves more likely to say we're cool than older adults who are less likely to say they're cool.
2: Oh.
1: That makes sense. Do you know who the coolest American celebrity is in the survey? The Americans consider the coolest celebrity?
2: Oh, no. Who?
3: No.
1: Linda. No, not Linda. But you're a close second. No, believe it or not, Samuel L. Jackson.
2: What?
3: Oh.
1: Because he's going to do something about these
2: snakes on a plane. Snakes on a plane. Yeah. He's the coolest?
1: Yeah. He's pretty cool in Pulp Fiction.
2: Oh, okay. Yeah. Well, I mean, he played a cool character.
1: Samuel L. Jackson. And in those credit card commercials.
2: Oh, yeah, Mr. Capital One.
1: Yeah. All right, Linda, congrats. You won tickets to go see Billy Currington at Hertz Arena.
2: That makes you pretty cool.
3: Yay, thank you. Thank you so much. Happy Friday.
1: You're currently the coolest person in Southwest Florida.
3: Yes.
1: Glad we can make that happen for you.
2: That's what we do.
1: Station always getting you closest to your favorite country stars.
2: We bring out the cool in you. No.
1: That's pretty cool, Mel.
2: Thanks.
1: I can do it. 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

0: Gator Country 101.9 t-shirt wearing. Thomas right there. Mel and Scott here. Got a what's trending on the way. I'm looking forward to finding that out myself. I don't have a darndest idea what the people are yakking about on the interwebs.
1: Don't you worry about it. I got you. You know what else we have? We have your Florida Everblades tickets.
0: Yeah, Blades.
1: Go Blades!
0: Go Blades!
1: They are starting, tonight is game one of the Kelly Cup Finals. They're not here, they're in Missouri, actually, but around 7:50 this morning, we're going to give you a chance to win game three tickets, which is their first game back on our home ice on Wednesday night.
0: Is it Cam Johnson who's a goalie?
1: Is it Cam? No, Cam, what is his name? His name is Cam. Why do you do this? You ask me names, like, on the spot, and I'm like,
0: because I thought you knew.
1: I know a lot.
0: I would expect you to know.
1: I do know stuff.
0: You're Googling fast, aren't you?
1: I'm trying. I'm stalling. Anyway, you talk?
0: I could. Just going to leave you hanging out here to dry.
1: Fill the void.
0: Yeah, let's just leave you out here to dry and see.
1: Cam Johnson, you are correct.
0: Oh, wow. I am correct?
1: Oh, I said that a little too loud.
0: Yes, you did, Mel. I was... Oh, wait, that's the wrong button.
1: Oh, I said it with too much enthusiasm, too.
0: I am correct. Hallelujah. What did I win? A new car.
1: I'll never say that again.
0: Wow.
1: At least that.
0: I did like hearing it. Say it again, Mel.
1: I can't.
0: You can't bring yourself to do it?
1: I can't do it.
0: All right. Say it again. You are. That is correct. Thank you. All right. What's trending? It's coming up. Stay with us less than 10 minutes from right now on Gator Country.
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0: his hands.
1: Nice. That was good form, too, by the way.
2: That's what I do.
1: 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Yes, it is all about the Kelly Cup Finals. Game one is happening tonight. Go Blades!
2: Go Blades!
1: Taking on the Kansas City Mavericks. They are not home. They are actually in Kansas City. But we do have your four-pack of tickets to see game three, their first game back on home ice at 7:50 this morning. So hang on around for those.
2: All right.
1: Today is National Donut Day. Where's our donuts?
2: Somebody forget.
1: I know, right? You can actually get a free donut at Dunkin's. And Krispy Kreme is also offering specials as well. But National Donut Day, sounds amazing. Mm. I am a plain glazed person. What about you?
2: Yeah.
1: And I do like the old-fashioned, the cake style.
2: Donut.
1: Oh, yes.
2: Yeah.
1: That dipped in coffee? I used to think that was weird. People would take their donuts and put it.
2: Yeah, my grandfather did that. I always thought it was weird.
1: And now I'm like, oh, you can't have it any other way. So good.
2: It's funny the things that change with time.
1: Right? Your taste buds change. I heard like every 7 years.
2: Do you remember when they used to put the little nub on the side and they had a little dipping nub, Dunkin' Donuts? That's the actual Dunkin' Donut. It was a donut and it had a little nub on it. You don't remember that? It wasn't that long ago, Mel.
1: Stop it.
2: No, really.
1: It was that long ago because I don't
2: now
1: remember
2: that. Now
1: they
2: just call it Dunkin'. There's not even a donut in
1: the
2: name
1: anymore. Yeah, that's true. They dropped
2: one. I'm going to look it up.
1: Marketing is expensive, you know.
2: Original.
1: Get to the point.
2: Dunkin' Donut.
1: Oh, wow. You really are Googling.
2: Yeah, man. That's what I do.
1: Yeah, I know.
2: There it is. See a little nub on the side?
1: Oh.
2: It's got a little nubbin.
1: Yeah, I do see
2: a little handle.
1: Yeah,
2: you need a donut handle.
1: I've never.
2: They took the handle off and just make them round now.
1: I've never seen that before.
2: No?
1: Yeah. All right. Well, now you have me craving donuts even more.
2: Opened in 1950 in Quincy, Massachusetts.
1: Huh. Yeah. There's one just down the road from us. Just saying. This is interesting. You want to get pickled this summer?
2: Yes, I do.
1: The latest summer drink trend. Do you like wine, don't you? Okay, well, the latest...
2: What do you think? We're friends.
1: That's true. The latest summer drink trend is taking frozen dill pickle slices and putting them in your Sauvignon Blanc.
2: What?
1: Yeah, a little extra splash of pickle brine.
2: That's kind of a sweet wine. Sauvignon Blanc.
1: I don't think it's sweet.
2: No, well, sweeter than what I like.
1: But I'm actually willing to try this. I bet it's pretty good.
2: I can't wait for the review.
1: Okay.
2: Bring some in Monday.
1: NASA's next moon mission is getting a fashionable upgrade. The astronauts who are going to be making their, next moon walk are going to be dressed in Prada. Wow. Yeah, the spacesuits are going to be co-designed by Prada. I don't know how I feel about that.
2: Well, the aliens will know we have style.
1: I mean, I guess so long as they're safe, that's all that matters. The Odyssey, that movie that's coming out with Matt Damon. He's in it. Anne Hathaway's in Daya, Tom Holland. Well, the tickets went on sale, and apparently, it's its own epic adventure trying to get tickets to see The Odyssey because the IMAX and, premium screenings been selling out all across the country. Mm. It looks really good.
2: If it's good, do you think they'll do the Iliad?
1: Maybe.
2: Iliad and the Odyssey.
1: Might take him a few years.
2: I had to read those books in college.
1: I remember reading.
2: Man, that was a lot of Greek mythology.
1: A lot of reading. And wrapping up what's trending with a lot of people concerned about Post Malone, just because of a recent concert up the road, Panama City Beach. The video went viral. It shows him lying on stage, digging through his pocket, looking for a cigarette, then sitting, smoking before getting back up and interacting with fans. Then he launched into Rockstar. But yes, you mentioned before that he spit on the crowd. Kind of a little disturbing behavior that is going on with Post Malone. Hopefully everything's okay.
2: Smoke them if you got them.
1: I've heard that.
2: Well, it's embarrassing to be caught in a situation like that and you're out live on stage supposed to be performing.
1: But the big question is...
2: You look like he's pretty whacked out.
1: Yeah, that's exactly what the big question was.
2: All right. Well, to get us all in the mood for the game, so here's an oldie but a goodie on Gator Country 101.9.
3: 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The Everblades are one win away from the Kelly Cup Championship.
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land, Estero, Florida, Florida Everblades, home of the finest ice hockey cheerleaders ever. If you think I'm lying, go to Instagram and Instagram Florida Everbabes, Everblades. Like how they did the play on words, they took the L out, because we don't have L's, because we're not losers. And see what I'm talking about. We winning it all. Yes, I'm being black. I'm talking with my hand. We

0: mean, the crowd was great. It ramps you up for sure.
1: Put on your Gator hat and claw your way to a seat in Germain Arena.
2: You know, we know what we can do. That's the thing. You know, when we're disciplined, we're sacrificing, we're playing for each other, we're a heck of a hockey team.

0: right, this is exciting. The Everblades are one win away from the Kelly Cup Championship.
1: Yeah, an oldie but a goodie. A lot of old names in there from teams gone by.
2: That's what we hope to hear, anyway.
1: Indeed. All right, we got some tickets to give away to see the Florida Everblades in action. These are playoff tickets. Go Blades! All right, these are playoff tickets.
2: Yes, they are.
1: All right, we're going to do a little hockey trivia question. Can you tell us the jersey number of goalie Cam Johnson?
2: Oh, okay.
1: What is the goalie number, the
2: jersey.
1: Number of the goalie of the jersey of the Cam Johnson?
2: Yep.
1: Might have just turned into Bill Cosby.
2: I don't know.
1: I need a Jell-O pudding pop.
2: I don't know. We got a 4-pack of tickets for you. You're going to go to the Wednesday night game. That's their first home game.
1: A 4-pack of tickets?
2: Yeah.
1: Wow.
2: 4-pack.
1: All right.
2: So we got you. 239-498-1019. If you think you know the answer, text in.
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1: Hey, is this Jordan?
8: Yes.
1: Jordan, what's the number of Cam Johnson, the goalie for the Florida Everblades?
8: It is number 33.
1: 33 is correct. You got it.
2: Score!
1: Now you got yourself a family four-pack of tickets to go to Everblades playoff game next week.
2: Yeah, the Kelly Cup playoffs. Awesome.
8: Oh, thank you guys so much.
1: You're welcome. You got to get yourself a cowbell, right?
2: Yeah, she does.
1: Ring that loudly. Say, go Blades!

0: 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It's Mel and Scott's Nitty Gritty from Music City.
1: Mr. Riley Green is set to release a new album. It's called That's Just Me, and it marks the singer's fourth studio album. Riley previously released My Way, which will appear on the record, as well as his new single, Think As You Drunk. Have you heard Think As You Drunk?
2: I don't.
1: Sounds like this.
3: Put this lipstick on my cheek. I know I might come on whiskey bear. You're probably thinking of three sheets.
1: Think as I drunk.
2: Oh, okay.
1: Been there, done that. That's Just Me. We'll be out September the 18th. And, of course, we'll get to hear a lot of the new music from his new album when he's at Live Fest Naples. That's coming up December
2: The 12th.
1: And your tickets are currently on sale. 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It's at the Tiburon Golf Club at the Ritz-Carlton Naples Tiburon. Riley Green, Tyler Hubbard, going to be a hoot.
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1: You are correct once again.
2: Thank you. I think, what is that, like three times this morning? Four?
1: I'm not really keeping count.
2: Oh, okay. There is a new song from Taylor Swift. It's out now. It's called I Knew It, I Knew You. And guess what movie it's going to be a part of? Toy Story 5. Yes, the movie actually comes out in a couple weeks. But Taylor said on social media that she co-wrote the song for Jessie the Cowgirl, the character That's in cool. Toy Story. She said she got to watch like a before it was released, obviously, the movie. And she said as soon as she left the screening, she said, I have got to write a song about this. So that's how it came about, which is pretty cool. I know, right? Toy Story 5 officially hits theaters nationwide in just a couple weeks, June 19th. And you want to hear the song? Because it sounds like this. I

0: Yeah.
1: She gets wrong. I knew you. I know. I love that part. It's going to be another big hit for Taylor Swift. And there you go. That's the nitty gritty from Music City this morning.
0: I don't think any song she's put out hasn't been a hit since.
1: Well, that's
0: when.
1: True. That's yeah. true.
0: That is the nitty gritty. Thank you, Mel. You can find those stories where you follow us on the socials. Look for Mel and Scott in the morning and keep it where you got it. We got another contest to play on this Friday. It's Catch a Riff of This. Win your way to see Alabama at Hertz Arena. That's coming up on Gator Country.

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0: That's what we're going to call it.
1: Yeah.
0: Who's your daddy?
1: Who's your daddy?
0: All right. We got a Father's Day promotion coming up next week.
1: Yeah, Scott and I were just brainstorming.
0: We'll tell you about it later.
1: Mm-hmm.
0: Mel wants to call it Who's Your Daddy?
1: Maybe.
0: About an Indiana father. Hoosier. Get it? Get
1: yes,
0: it?
1: I got it. I totally got it.
0: No, that's not it. We'll tell you more later. What we do want to spend a minute telling you about is how we're going to help out LARC, Lee County's Association of Remarkable Citizens, helping those with disabilities in Lee County. They are an amazing group of folks. Yeah. And we are going to help support them with the celebrity bartending event.
1: I know.
0: Which is Mel's going to make the famous pickle Sauvignon Blanc wine.
1: Roberta actually sent that as a text, and we should make that our signature drink.
0: Yeah, I know.
1: Oh, okay.
0: We're trying to get tips, Mel.
1: I know.
0: It's a shake and stirred and served event at the Nevermind Awesome Bar and Eatery in Cape Coral. It's happening Sunday, June 14th. That's not this Sunday, but next Sunday.
1: It's next Sunday already.
0: From 4 to 7.
1: Okay.
0: I start polishing up my boots.
1: Yeah.
0: It'll be a good time.
1: It is going to be a lot of fun.
0: And we're looking for you to come out and make a tip. I was looking online yesterday, and somebody had made a tip on behalf of Gator Country 101.9.
1: Yay!
0: They did it anonymously. I don't know who it was, but thank you so much for
1: making that.
0: You know, to go and scan the QR code and make a tip ahead of time is a pretty awesome thing. So thank you so much for doing that.
1: And you can find our QR code. It's on all of our socials. So if unfortunately, if you're not able to make out to the event, you can still tip us.
0: Yes.
1: Well, not us, but
0: not
1: it would
0: us.
1: Go to LARC.
0: It goes to LARC.
1: Yeah.
0: 100% of the proceeds are going to LARC.
1: Which
0: so.
1: Is wonderful.
0: Make plans to join us, not this Sunday, but next Sunday from 4 to 7 at the awesome Nevermind Awesome Eatery and Nevermind Bar.
1: And should I say cheers? Cheers! I'm going to say that a lot.
0: I have a feeling you will. All right. And an Uber ride home with Mel.
1: Oh, stop it.
0: Stay with us. We got another contest to play coming up here in less than 10 minutes on Gator Country.
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2: Yeah, that's right.
1: Need some teeth knocked out,
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1: All right, here's what we're doing.
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1: True story. I recorded that playing with my teeth behind my head. All right. Nice. We're playing Catch a Riff of This, where we're going to play a guitar riff from a country song, and we're looking for you to tell us what it is. Here we go again. Catch a Riff of This.
2: Hello.
1: Shining bright like a crystal on a Friday morning.
3: Good morning. Hi.
1: It's Mel and Scott calling.
2: Good morning, y'all.
1: How you doing?
2: I'm doing fantastic. How are you guys doing?
3: We're doing good, too.
1: Never better. We called to get your answer on the Catch a Riff of This game. Do you know what song that is, that guitar riff is from?
2: Famous Friends.
3: Yeah.
1: Famous Friends. Yes, Chris Young, you got it.
3: Yeah.
1: I got some famous friends.
3: Kane Brown's part of it, too. Awesome.
1: We won't sing. We'll try to play it for you instead. But in the meantime, okay. You got tickets to go see Alabama at Hertz Arena.
2: All right. Thank you.
1: August 13th. It's free, and you're there.
2: All right. 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
1: All right. It's Crystal What's-Her-Face. Congratulations. Another happy winner.
3: Yeah, going to go see Alabama. Tickets go on sale 10 o'clock this morning.

0: Who did the deeper? Yeah.
1: I mean, it had to be Chris Young.
0: You, me, or Chris?
1: Oh.
0: Or Kane Brown.
1: Oh.
0: Okay. That's probably Kane Brown. Kane Brown got a big old deep voice like that.
1: Yeah.
0: Good morning.
1: For Mel and Scott, it's Gator Country 101.9.
0: You know, these billionaires, they don't know what to do with their money, so they buy these giant mega yachts and spend their money on all sorts of silly stuff. Mm-hmm. Jeff Bezos is investing $500 million into Gator Country 101.9. No, I'm kidding. $500 million to discover the brain's quote-unquote core algorithm.
1: What?
0: Yeah. They're trying to figure out the brain's core algorithm.
1: That can't be. Every brain isn't the same.
0: So before long, your Amazon delivery driver will show up at your front door with something you didn't even think about buying yet.
1: Wow.
0: Isn't that freaky?
1: That is a little weird.
0: Yeah.
1: He's spending $500 million.
0: Well, he's got so much money, he don't know what to do with it.
1: Yeah.
0: Elon Musk about to be a trillionaire.
1: That's true.
0: What do you do with your money?
1: You spread the wealth.
0: Well, that would be an idea, wouldn't it? Yeah.
1: Starting here.
0: Hey, you put it in the bank so it grows and you make more, right? Because you can never have enough.
1: Is but $1 trillion, like, you would never spend that amount of money in a lifetime.
0: I personally would feel weird about it because there's so much things you could do with that money to help people.
1: Yeah.
0: You know what I mean?
1: Oh, I do.
0: But if you spend it all, then you're not a trillionaire anymore and you can't.
1: Yeah, but if you have $1 trillion, you
0: can't go to the Mars
1: not...
0: or whatever planet he's trying to get to this time.
1: Well, you would never not spend it if you had $1 trillion. I mean, $1 trillion, you couldn't go through that much money.
0: Yeah, dying and leaving that much money, like, that's just mess your kids up forever, right?
1: I mean, maybe.
0: So what would you, That's why I intend to die penniless and broke because they don't, I don't want to mess my kids up. That's the reason. Yeah. Yeah, that's it.
1: Well, my goal is to try. Not to mess my kids up. To try to get the money to spend.
0: Mission accomplished, Mel. Live it on debt now. 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
1: I knew I'd see her around. 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I'd

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0: We want it now and later, a commercial-free 20 in a row. And we got to say congrats before we kick that off to our random winner.
1: Yeah, Kim Tublin. She is our random Rib City gift card winner today.
0: Way to go, Kim.
1: Nice.
0: Got yourself a Rib City gift card. Thirsty Thursday. Don't forget about that at Rib City. Means 99-cent ice-cold beers with the purchase of any entree. I saw you there last night. Mitch, you heard this on Gator Country and get a free Rib City Wow Koozie. If you missed it last night, you can do it again. It happens on Thursday.
1: Awesome.
0: Hence the name, Thirsty Thursday.
1: Thirsty Thursday.
0: All right.
1: 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We're going to kick that off for you next right here.
0: Want to hang around for that? Good. 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

to survive the morning commute in Southwest Florida? Hey, we get it. That's why we have morning survival specialists. 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

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He went on a grizzly bear hunt in Alaska. He shared some pictures of it on his socials, and yeah, a lot of people were disappointed. 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

tonight is game two for the NBA Finals. They are going to be in Texas. It's the Knicks and the Spurs. 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I got new music. Water at the Wedding. Graylin James is on Gator Country.

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What better way to cool off than at one of the Disney World water parks? 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

Have you been watching Dutton Ranch, the spinoff to Yellowstone? Guess what? I heard they had to hire snake wranglers, six of them, to remove 3,400 rattlesnakes from the set. That's crazy. 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I say change locations. 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

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It's coming up with Gator Country 101.9. Kate Brown's new one, Woman, on for us now. 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

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But Garth Brooks, he wants to be the wealthiest singer on the planet. He's considering selling his music library for a cool $2 billion. 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

0: ready to crank it up. 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

So NASA's next lunar mission is going to get a little luxury upgrade. 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

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So NASA's next mission to the moon isn't supposed to take place until next year, 2027. But the astronauts who will be on that mission, they're going to be decked out in groundbreaking spacesuits designed by Prada.

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1: 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It was 10 days to Alaska where he was hunting grizzly bears. Yeah, he is going to post video of his hunting trip on his YouTube channel. 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

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That's where you can go to enter Live Fest tickets. We are so excited to be a part of this. It's going to happen December 12th at the Troubadour in Naples. 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

met Gary of Naples yesterday when I was hanging out at Home Depot for their grand opening. He's a big fan of Ella Langley. Me too, Gary. 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

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Riley Green, Tyler Hubbard going to be performing December 12th. Heck, while you're there, you could even win free tickets.

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1: It's earlier this year. Normally it's in July, but no, they're like, June is our month. Yeah, so June 23rd, I'll be able to do some extra shopping. I got to start putting things in my cart. Mel, Skater Country.

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It's in Missouri. 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

What you got planned this weekend? Maybe you should be heading to the golf. If you're stressed out, hit the beach. Yeah, sea therapy is a real thing. 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Sounds like a great weekend plan to me. 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

Holmes on Gator Country 101.9. He spent 5 weeks at number one with this huge hit. It's Sleepless in a Hotel Room. I'm Stephanie in for Randy Savage. Thanks so much for spending your workday with us this gorgeous Friday here in Southwest Florida.

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0: 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I'm Stephanie in for Randy, and we'd love to hook you up with a pair of tickets to Live Fest Naples, Riley Green and Tyler Hubbard. 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

day, Potts Farm was a place to go. 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Jack and Jim were a few good men. 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Y'all ain't listening. Them old dirt.

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This is Brunettes on Gator Country 101.9. Sending this one out by request to Mary in San Carlos Park. 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That's 498-1019. We're Gator Country. 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

We're less than an hour from 5 o'clock on this gorgeous Friday here in Southwest Florida. Let's keep the day going with a little bit of Cody Johnson. 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

0: 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Ryan Montgomery, Friday night, June 26th at the Ranch. 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

officially made it. Happy Friday and happy weekend. It's just past 5 o'clock, so the weekend is officially upon us. I'm Stephanie, and for Randy, for your drive at 5 with Jordan Davis and his new number one hit, Turn This Truck Around.

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1: 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But now he's the one singing the songs. 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

Luke Combs is just breaking records left and right. This was his 20th number one hit. I know, what a huge career accomplishment, and so soon, too. We're really happy for him. This is Sleepless in a Hotel Room on Gator Country 101.9.

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0: 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Ryan Montgomery, Friday night, June 26th at the Ranch. 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

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Ella Langley and Hardy wrote this song in less than 30 minutes because it just had such a good flow to it, and it's just very authentic. 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

It's a huge concert for Southwest Florida. I am really looking forward to it. I'm Stephanie on Gator Country 101.9 in for Randy. 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

Happy Friday. I hope you have an amazing weekend. I'll be back with you tomorrow morning at 10 a.m. I'm Stephanie on Gator Country 101.9 and for Randy Savage. But Buzzy Four came busting in the studio right now. He's ready to spend his Friday night with you guys right here on Gator Country. This is new Cody Johnson, The Fall. I've been

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16: 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This is WWGR Fort Myers, Naples. And all of Southwest Florida. 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

When you got a moment, you need to make sure and go to your app store on your mobile device. Download our app. You're going to love this thing. And we don't charge anything for it. It's free. 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That's all you have to type in. And then you hit download. And you're good to go. Kenny Chesney with I Go Back.

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I had a blast Tuesday night at the Sugar Shack downtown Bonita Springs with their Battle of the Bands. I love that place. I love going there. I'll be there again this coming Tuesday. Hope to see you there. Shaboozy at Gator Country.

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